This boy is electric and you're sparkling light. 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Night after night after night. This joy is electric. This joy is electric.

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2: 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Our colors will fade eventually, so if our time is running out, day after day, we'll make the mundane a masterpiece. Oh my, my, oh my, my love, I take one look at you, you're taking me.

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0: Open up, man.
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0: My girl just caught me.
1: Say it wasn't you.
0: Oh.

Mavericks. West Bank rapping, I'm one of the baddest. French Riviera spying, I'm getting in shape, man. I think I'm super M-A-N without a cape, man. Grinding all day, hustling, all for the cake, man. I'm a Benjamin Stack, 1 inch taller than Greg.